soft spot, now it's a parking lot. And I was there for it. In and out of love since I was 19. Made a few mistakes, now I'm coming clean. Yeah, I fucked it up, but I took the heat.

It was just two lovers sitting in the car, listening to Blonde, falling for each other, thinking orange skies, feeling super childish. No Donald Glover, missed call from my mother.

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She got solar power. Minutes feel like hours.

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See you at the bar, you was hardly talking. That's when I knew that your heart was starring. Friends to lovers need a part to star in. Like, wait, babe, let me ask your pardon. This ain't Gucci, this is Prada, darling. If you want something, you can ask.